0: 2800-2817.
1: Okay.
0: Disregard, it's in Burton Village.
1: 10-4. Good.
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0: The male just removed something from his truck and broke out the female's car window.
1: I copy. Could you start an additional unit?
0: Affirmative. It looks like he's getting ready to exit the neighborhood as well.

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2: 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I told you he was exiting the neighborhood.
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0: 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Can you run a CCH on her? Check for any prior DVs.
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0: Call 242. I really don't know what to label this. There is no problem, but there may be.
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1: 17.
0: Vincent is descending on Hale Road.
1: Can you advise where it is, please?
0: The problem with the Knox box, he's concerned that he'll be blamed for damage that was done. He wants to document it.
1: Okay. Have the FDA respond if it's their property.
0: Okay.

0: 84-23 to 46, you can just regard.
1: Yeah.

0: 2800 2817.
1: 17.
0: Due to previous calls with this subject, he has a two-car response. Fire department doesn't feel comfortable going in until a deputy is present.
1: Okay, it'll pass.

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1: Go ahead.
0: John Boy Henry, 7216.
1: Honda, dark blue in color, to Jaron Bauer out of Cleveland. 42-year-old male is valid, no wants. He's on a denied transaction file for firearms.
0: Okay.

0: 17.
1: We'll have a 911 problem pending on Hayes Road. There's no history of prior 911 issues at that location.
0: Okay, are there any park units available?
1: We currently have him backing up 508 on domestic.
0: Okay.
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4: 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Assigning 12.
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1: 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We don't need any further.
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2: 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Call 250.

The report for the missing juvenile was reopened. Her father called us and stated she's been located.

0: 2,000 8,423. Call number 253, another restaurant complaint. She's upset that the manager gave her a zero balance gift card and she wants an officer present.
1: Copy.
2: 8,402 copies as well.
0: She'll be waiting for a response on a black Mercedes.
3: A neighbor's house for the night, but he did not know which lot number it was.
4: Okay. And this came in this morning?
3: Affirm. She's been entered and a bolo was sent.
4: 10-4. You can just close it.
3: Copy.

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0: In North Hamden, right in front of 220 on North Hamden with King X-ray Ida 4879, King X-ray Ida, correction, King X-ray Edward 4879. So white Jeep, multiple accidents.
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0: 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Did you get that CCH?
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0: Copy, I just wanted to make sure before we shredded it.

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1: 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We're still getting further.
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0: 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I'm attaching it to the state returns on your NDT.
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0: 8136. Disregard.
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1: Yeah, I was just messaging you back.

0: 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Check out.
1: For one.
0: That's 8423. Check out.
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0: I'm going to be en route to the hospital with the squad.
1: I copy.

0: 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Russell, you've been requested to respond 15380 Cypress Pond Lane. Again, 15380 Cypress Pond Lane. First smoke detector showing zone 7. 20 had cleared, 2357.
1: Okay.

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1: 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You're insisting on it's false.
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0: Just confirming, you made contact with the homeowner?
1: Yes, I did.
0: I copy. I have the alarm company on the line. They're advising now there's a burglar alarm. But did everything check okay?
1: That's confirmed. I think when you open the door, the alarm triggered. You have to shut it off.
0: I copy. I'll let the alarm company know.

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0: I'll be on 306 in front of Remix with Ohio, King Boy Alpha 9005. It's going to be a silver Honda. Looks like one accident.
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1: All right, copy.

Munson for rescue. 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An 81-year-old male who fell in the bathroom, complaining of knee pain. Turn clear, 0050.

0: Anchorage for rescue. Anchorage rescue been requested 7065 Wick Lane, again 7065 Wick Lane. Unit 305 for an 83-year-old female that fell and is bleeding from the back of the head. 2000 clear, 0120.
1: Anchorage, 7065.

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0: Call 9, there's an assist fire for a fall on Wick Lane. There's an elderly female bleeding from the back of her head.
1: All right, copy.

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Burton Rescue Runner requested 15529 Clarendon Troy Road. Again, 15529 Clarendon Troy Road. 76-year-old female, possible stroke with chest pain. 2800 clear, 0159.

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0: I'll be on Mayfield Road near Laser. No visible plate. It's going to be a black Kia. Looks like one accident.
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0: 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Sharon, you may request to respond 339 Washington Street. Again, it's 339 Washington Street. 39-year-old male having hallucinations. 2800 clear 0252.
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0: The mail that said it's Donald, and I see that as the caller, is that the individual that's having these hallucinations?
1: Negative, he's an employee.
0: Okay, what's the name of the individual?
1: I didn't get the mail's name.

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0: I'll be on Mayfield Road near Bentbrook with Ohio John George King 2460. It's going to be a red Ford and looks like one occupant.
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0: 1 North State in front of Great Lakes with Sean Victor Zebra 9045. It's a silver Toyota, one occupant.
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0: Yeah, Mayfield Road near Laser with Ohio George, Lincoln Union, 8459. It's going to be on a gold Toyota. It's like one accident.
1: Can I copy?

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0: 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Chambers, request to respond 16566 Jordan Gardner Oval. Again, it's 16566 Jordan Gardner Oval. 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
2: 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There's a ceasefire for an unknown medical on Jordan Gardner Oval.
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0: 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Another fall, this one in Munson, call 34.
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1: 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Van Peters just off of Madison Road with King Robert Lincoln 4984. King Robert Lincoln 4984 on a silver Yukon on an occupants.
0: Okay. Twenty.

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0: 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On Kinsman Road, just west of Hayes, with King Zebra 3149. King Zebra 3149 on a blue Chevy Spark. One
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0: We got Pioneer just off of Madison Road with King Union Adam 2447. King Union Adam 2447 on a dark colored Honda. One of them.

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Attention, Chester Fire Department. Fire Department is needed for a two-car crash. It's going to be at 306 in Mayfield. They pulled into the BP. We have one female complaining of back pain. 300 clear, 730.

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0: Both Chester units are on scene. Both vehicles are off the roadway. Minor damage. 34-04-11, command.
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0: No injuries at this scene. We're clear, both 51 and 24. Scene's left in the hands of PD.
1: Okay.

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0: 300 block of South Street with John Young John 8196. John Young John 8196. We have teal colored Honda four door, one occupant.
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0: coming in our joint. There's a suspicious call pending in front of Park Elementary, a male pacing back and forth in front of the school.
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0: 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I'll be en route to that next call with 206.
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0: Do we know if the male's closer to East Park, or is he on Goodrich?
1: They advised it was on the square. It was reported to us by court security.

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0: Think plates Paul Ida Union 2132. To be on Washington Street in front of Timmons Elementary School. It's a white dump truck, Wacker.
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1: Okay.
0: John Lincoln Paul, 2251, John Lincoln Paul, 2251, Mon at Taylor May, the black Acura, MDX, one
1: Okay.

20123. 65L is an escort, and she also wants to obtain property from a vehicle in the driveway that she claims is hers. She'll be there in about 15 minutes. She's requesting an officer in Peachtree.

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1: 4321, go ahead. This is a long driveway off of 306. 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
0: 21, copy.
2: 4387.
1: Go ahead.
2: Just FYI, the homeowner should be on scene there, but does not know why the alarm's going off.
1: I copy.
2: Good.
1: On scene, small two-story house, nothing showing from two sides. We'll be on investigating. 4387 on Chillicothe Road, command, we'll be going to fire two. Correction, 7 talk run.
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0: 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Do you want me to get a phone number or just transfer it to you?
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0: Alarm activation was due to an alarm malfunction. Resident's going to reach out to the alarm company. 87 is going to be in service returning. Command's terminated.
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0: In front of 8338 Fairmount, with King Ida Young, 3381. It's a blue Honda CRV, one occupant.
1: Yeah.

Jordan for rescue. WQIR 550 Chardon Rescue, 312 Allen Boulevard. 312 Allen Boulevard, 89-year-old female that's fallen out of bed and is stuck between the bed and the wall. WQIR 550 Chardon Rescue, 0912.

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0: 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Sending a domestic dispute, 116 Fox Drive. Caller's advising her son is on drugs and not acting right. She wants him out of the house.
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0: 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Tom Robert Mary 9593. I'll get you a truck RP in a minute. One accident.

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1: In the copies. Go forward, do what you gotta do. I'm still here. I'll go.
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1: 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George Young Charles 1734. It's going to be a silver four escape. Unknown occupants.

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0: 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It's a 65-year-old male cancer patient. 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WQIR 550 Bainbridge Rescue, 1111.
1: 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It's a black Jeep, one occupant.
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WQIR 550 Chardon Rescue, 216 South Oval Drive. 216 South Oval Drive in the city for a 20-year-old female had a sinkable episode. WQIR 550 Chardon Rescue, 1118.

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0: Squad's responding 216 South Oval Drive for a 20-year-old female that had passed out. She's conscious.
2: Okay.

apartment for a CO alarm. WQIR 550 apartment fire with Farmington Automatic Mutual Aid, 16350 Doty Road, 16350 Doty Road, on a CO alarm with no reported illness. WQIR 550 apartment fire, 1130.

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1: I copy. As of now, you're going solo, and it's a female reporting her carbon monoxide going, detector's going off, is showing 45 parts per million. They are evacuated, and there's no reports of illness.
0: Copy. We'll advise if we need anything else when we get there.
1: I copy.

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WQIR 550 Chardon Rescue, 620 Water Street, 620 Water Street at the Chardon Healthcare, room 408, bed A, 80-year-old female respiratory distress. WQIR 550 Chardon Rescue on the double, 1144.

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1: 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WQIR 550 Munson Rescue, respond to the Geauga County Safety Center, 12450 Merritt, in the jail for male unresponsive but breathing. 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

0: Go ahead.
1: It was just a data line that had snapped. 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I can't make contact with the homeowner, though. 3482 is back in service.
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0: Henry Paul Edward 4145. Henry Paul Edward 4145.
1: Matthew Stevenson, Anaconia, 2008 Ford. It is valid. 40-year-old male is valid. 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
1: Okay.

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0: I'll put you on the run.
1: My apologies.

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1: Go ahead.
0: I'm flying solo. Can you page my bill?
1: I copy. WQIR 550 Montville Rescue, mutual aid with Hamden, 14865 Crimson King. 14865 Crimson King, 80-year-old female, possible stroke. Hamden's flying solo, WQIR 550 Montville Rescue, 1337.
2: George, Queen John, 5850. RP on the RV is going to be KID 7233, showing stolen out of Cleveland someplace. 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
3: I copy. 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It matches both vehicles correctly.
2: I copy. I'll be out talking to him.

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1: Go ahead.
0: I'm coming from Chardon. You want me to respond direct to the station?
2: If you got the time, just come to Crimson King. 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
0: That is clear. I'm on my way.
2: All right. 3951's in route.
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0: 56 to 11. Are you one for one?
1: Hey, affirm. Sounds like it's Fox News fake on Cleveland's side. That's never reported. Anything stolen?
0: 7-4.

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0: Okay. We'll be at the station in a couple minutes then. 51 will be in service.

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1: For rescue. WQIR 550 Bainbridge Rescue, respond 16570 Warren Court. 16570 Warren Court, apartment 216, for a female in her 80s with a clogged catheter. WQIR 550 Bainbridge Rescue, 1410.
2: 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FTs interrupt Warren Court for a medical.

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0: 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East past Barwell.
1: Okay, you got plates?
0: 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Can you call Mary 8450? Gray Ford, 19.

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1: Great for 15.
0: Good.
1: Subject is Zachary Stephen Grimm of Rome, 28-year-old male. He's valid. Looks like he is showing a 15 out of OHP Warren. Semi.
2: 36-56 en route to Geauga with one. 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

0: 123.
1: Good. 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Ashtabula, post 4. 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
0: Copy, can you send the hit?
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0: Munson for crash. WQIR 550 Munson Fire and Rescue, 322 west of 44. 322 west of 44 for a single vehicle injury crash. 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
0: We have an alarm at the Observatory Park front door.
1: Okay, I copy. Go ahead. I'll grab it. I just pulled in here. I copy. Thanks.
0: 2000 copy direct.
2: 4022, 4082, responding.
3: 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Single vehicle swerved off the road. The female is still in the car, but not entrapped. She is bleeding from the mouth, and the vehicle is smoking.
1: Understood. 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
0: 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O2, we come in.
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0: 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It looks like just run it through Lisa's stone. 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

0: 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Nine-three-eight-zero Fairmount with King William William 1437. It's a brown Jeep Compass, unknown occupants.
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I have a 78-year-old female with a headache and chest pains. 2900 clear, 1505.

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0: 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It's good till June 14th of 2016.

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1: Pulling into 8761 Mayfield Road with King George 6060. King George 6060 silver van, unknown occupants.
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0: Private property crash happened in the plaza with Heritage Meats. The complainant has left and returned home to Woodstone, and she would like a report.
1: Copy. You just signed 816 when he clears.
0: Copy. For a phone call, it's going to be in reference to that warrant service you did this morning up in Lake.
2: 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You can go ahead and send it myself.
0: 4157
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0: 2800-132-123. I have a caller in 911 at Cilantro Taqueria, 8399 Mayfield. She's reporting that her and another motorist were attempting to pull into the same parking spot when the older male driver flashed a gun at her.
1: Copy. Is the male still on scene?
0: Negative. He has left the scene and pulled into the DQ parking lot. It's a blue Chevy Equinox driven by an older white male.
1: Got it.
2: A16-2800.
0: Go ahead.
2: I'm en route to call 150.
0: Copy. Did you see the complainant has returned home to Woodside?
2: Gosh.
1: I saw it. All right, clear.
0: Copy.

0: 123-132. Correction on the vehicle description. The caller is in a blue Chevy Equinox. The older male is driving an older boxy burgundy van. He pulled into the DQ Plaza.
1: Copy. I'll be arriving at the DQ here momentarily.
0: Copy.
1: .123-2900, if you can, just advise the victim just to stay on scene until we're able to talk to her.
0: Copy. She was advised.

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1: Go ahead.
0: School bus involved in a crash. It backed into a sign. 17 children on board. No one is injured. It'll be Big Dipper Boulevard and Ferris Street.
1: I copy.
2: I have that vehicle stopped. RP when you're ready.
0: Go ahead.
2: King Charles Henry 9886. King Charles Henry 9886. It's going to be a burgundy Chevy Trailblazer. I don't know if it's going to be the same vehicle.
0: Copy. What is your location?
2: DQ parking lot.
0: Copy.

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1: 14.
2: Yeah. 135, Troy Hunter.
0: Go ahead.
2: Can you advise, where's the caller located at?
0: Cilantro.
2: I copy. 132, I'll head down to Cilantro.
1: Copy, thank you. 132-2800, I'm going to have a serial for you when you're ready. It's going to be for a Glock 43.
0: Go ahead.
1: It's going to be Zebra Mike William, 112. Zebra Mike William, 112.
0: Perfect.

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0: A passerby just stopped me. Apparently there was just a traffic accident on 608 just north of 520. I believe it's going to be south of village limits. I'll be en route down there to check if you could advise OSP.
1: They're already en route.
0: Copy.
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in Middlefield. Rescue needed to respond. 15765 Old State Road. 15765 Old State Road. Two car NVA reported as negative injury. Just as a precaution, we do have a passenger that has a previous back injury. State Patrol would like him checked out. 2800 clear, 1622.

0: Little Fire tomorrow.
1: Little Felt Fire.
0: State Patrol's already on scene down there, and they just want a squad.
1: That's affirmed. They're already on scene. This is a previous back injury, just as a precautionary measure.
2: Okay.

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0: Lockout at Tupelo Pond, call 159.
1: Copy.
0: It was called in third party. We do not have information for the owner of the vehicle. He's apparently there with no shirt on.
1: Copy that.
2: Go
1: ahead.
2: I could take that one up here. I'm up here in Chardon.
1: Copy that. Thanks, man.
0: Copy.

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1: Go ahead.
0: All Nicholas has is drug abuse and then paraphernalia.
1: I copy. Thank you.

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0: Are you available for a lockout on Monday?
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1: Go ahead.
0: Is there a way to find out what company was out here painting the road lines on 86 today?
1: I can call ODOT.
0: Can you repeat that? The wind cut you out.
1: I can call ODOT.
0: If you could, because that's who hit her and they took off.

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1: Go ahead.
0: ODOT was advised they're going to check their contractor list, try to find us some contact information.

0: 135. Sorry, Hunter.
1: Go ahead.
0: The three of us are going to be out at 7521 Drury Lane. We're going to try and make contact with Nick Cavestini. He's the other half to this complaint.
1: Copy.
2: Seven oh seven 2000.
1: Go ahead.
2: Is OSP able to take this? I can handle a traffic control, but it's on the bin right now, and we'll have another accident here shortly.
1: We can call and check.
2: I copy. Thank you.

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0: 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They're tied up on another crash.
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0: Munson Rescue needed to respond. The Sisters of Notre Dame, room 23, the main floor, have a female in her 70s that slid to the floor, possible leg injury. She was going to be bariatric. 2800 clear, 1652.
1: Positive.

0: this is Montville Fire Department. You need to respond. I'm here in Water Park. It's 10661 Kyle Road. 10661 Kyle Road. Smell of gas inside. It was called in direct to your station. 2000 clear, 1653.
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2: 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I'm on scene doing a fire inspection. 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We'll be out investigating.
0: Copy. Okay.
2: Changes. We do have smell of propane inside, though. I don't expect.

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1: 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We have rescue en route.
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0: 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I put the company name and contact in the call notes for the line painting.
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1: 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If you just want to transfer myself.
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0: 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You can come in the main gate.
1: Copy. Are we going to the concession stand?
0: Affirm. It's closer to come in the main gate than it is to go in the main, the other entrance.
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0: 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I'm back in district. 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

0: mention him then for traffic control. Attention Hamden Fire Department, you're needed to respond. In the area of 13104 Chardon Windsor Road, 13104 Chardon Windsor Road, it's going to be near Leader's Trailer Park. State Patrol is requesting help with traffic due to a non-injury crash. 2000, clear, 1708.
1: Oh, 07 to 3900. Found the propane tanks. One was on. They're both shut off now.
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0: 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We turned them off. All units are in service, returning.
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0: What was my cross street? My computer's on.
1: Uh, 176-44 between Chagrin and Bainbridge Road.
0: They pulled into the BP. Okay, thanks.

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1: 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It occurred on the 14th.
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2: 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Mutual aid for Mespo for a fire, a bobcat upon fire. 2800 clear, 1736.

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0: Camden Fire Department, you're needed to respond. In the area of Old State and Wooden, we have a report of a telephone pole snapped in half between Wooden and Pearl on the west side of the road, 2800 clear, 1742.
1: 51.
0: Go ahead.
1: Finish your detail. I'm going to run up there in the car. I think this is the pole that's been snapped for 3 weeks now.
0: I copy. I recall.
2: 11. Camden Fire is checking on a snap pole. It's not in the roadway. It's just hanging on Old State near Wooden. They believe it might be one that's been like that for the past 3 weeks.
3: Okay, you can FY.
2: Copy.

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0: 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Be occupied by one.
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0: 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I'll try to call Windstream again. In the meantime, I put some yellow streamers on it, so hopefully people see it. There's nothing we can do in service.
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0: Ocean Shard and Rescue, you needed to respond. 128 South Street. 128 South Street is going to be lower level. 63-year-old female whose hands are locking up. 2800 clear, 1755.
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0: 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She is going to be in the lower level.
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1: 203, go ahead.
0: Washington at court. Henry William, NORA 3505. Henry William, NORA 3505. It's a white Honda SUV. One occupant.
1: 1804.

0: Good.
1: First things will be Dalton, David Allen Lincoln, Tom Oceanora, last name Kranick, King. King, Roger, Adam, Young, Nora, Ida, Charlie. DOB
0: 01-19-2012.
2: 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Go ahead,
0: first 8134. 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It's next to the power line. Use the south entrance to the power line. Caller's advising he heard multiple gunshots and then saw a gray extended cab Chevy Silverado pulling out of the driveway.
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0: 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Callers reporting a male and female are screaming at one another. She just locked him out of the car. It's a light gray Honda.
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1: 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We'll be clearing shortly.
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0: No information on that name and date of birth.
2: 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We're 141.
0: Seven 707. Are you with 714?
2: 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He's driving, and we'll be handling the majority of the radio.
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0: 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Call 180. I put it in as suspicious. Been 4 to 5 males walking in the area for the last 4 hours in and out of the building. They're wearing the vest. Caller is concerned. Maybe they shouldn't be there.
1: Okay.
0: There's going to be a silver Charger parked in front of the first building. Three of them got into that vehicle.
1: I got it.
2: Ending mileage 37327. 37327.
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1: King Frank X-ray 2207, KFX 2207.
0: Attention Munson Fire Department, you're going to need to respond. The vast lake between Bean Road and Munson Elementary. Again, that's vast lake between Bean and Munson Elementary for low-hanging wire over the roadway. 1-800 clear, 1828.
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3: 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The only charger I see is, can you tell me where it's at?
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0: That's a Carol Webb out of Akron on a 2013 Dodge. She's 23, not valid.
1: $2,800-805.
0: You can call 812. I can't get him on the radio. And then if you can check 608 just south of Craft Mead 2 for a damaged vehicle sitting in the roadway.
1: Copy, all guys. We'll both be in that.
0: Copy. $2,800, $2,811.
2: Good.
0: Fire department's en route, so wire's down, just so you're aware.

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1: 203.
0: Victor King 346 230. Victor King 346 230.
1: Returns to Jacob Raymond Dahl, 20-year-old male out of Wadsworth. Status is valid, -1.
0: I copy, thank you.

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1: Returns to Carol Webb out of Edwardsville, PA, status valid.
0: I'm sorry, say again.
1: Carol Webb, showing out of Edwardsville, PA. Status is valid.
0: Thank you.

0: 805-2000.
1: Sure.
0: This vehicle they called in, this is going to be the crash that OSP took, I don't know, 2 hours ago. They just haven't removed the vehicle yet. It's not a hazard.
1: Copy.

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0: Victor Edward, 615-491, VE 615-491.
1: Brighton Alexander 8, 21-year-old male out of Clinton, Ohio. Status is valid, -1.

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1: I copy. Is the complainant someone from the township?
0: Affirm.
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1: Cut.
0: 181 is just the lost property report in case his keys are found.
1: I copy.

0: 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Right. Do you know if any keys were turned in today at all?
1: Not since I've been here.
0: I got it, thanks.

0: 4082-2000.
1: Go ahead.
0: All right, that was quite the surge. These are going to be cable lines. I found them down at 12748. 12748. I'll get your provider here in a second to contact.
1: Yeah.

0: 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Just whenever.
1: Go ahead.
0: My best efforts is that these are going to be Windstream. They've been ripped from the pole. I coiled them up. There's no other hazard here.
1: Got me.

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214, 2800 suspicious. Big Catholic Charities in the Woody Brook Plaza on South Street. I'll be out with a vehicle with a male. I'll get you a plate in a second. Plate's going to be King X-Ray George 7063.

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0: I'm in the parking lot of McDonald's off of 306 with Paul Lincoln Boy, 8216, the black GMC, two occupants.
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1: Good.
0: There's a male on the line that needs to stop in for his fingerprints for court. He wants to know if he can come in at 11 o'clock tonight.
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0: West High Street in Dollar General. John Ida Robert, 8320. John Ida Robert, 8320. I can get a silver key on occupant.
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0: Thank you, Chester, for a utility problem. Attention, Chester. Fire Department, you're needed to respond. Four houses west of 7626 Cedar Road, 7626 Cedar Road. Transformer that's on fire. 2800 clear in 1842.
1: Copy. But.
0: Meyer, the Honda Civic, the owner is making arrangements for a tow. Unknown ETA.
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0: You guys 1-400, do you need me down there?
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0: 143 on Marketplace. Truck and trailer combination. Trailer plate is San Victor Union 1044. It's attached to a gray Toyota truck.
1: Okay.

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1: 4RP. Go ahead.
0: Franklin and George, 6227.
1: Copy.
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1: Copy.